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Hope you're enjoying your breakfast this morning. It is a lovely day out there despite a few clouds hanging around the place. You're with Blake Carlin and I'm glad that you've come to join in this morning. I want to hear from you today. What was your favourite TV show growing up? Blankety Blanks, Prisoner, the cartoons, whatever filled your lounge room back in the day. Text your name and suburb to 0411 626 997. I'll get a few of those on air a bit later. Still ahead, we've got a couple of great tracks from Metal as Anything and something from Sean Colvin, as well as a few others. Let's get cracking now with this fantastic track from the band. They never actually released a full album. Got stuck into this one. It went to the top 10 and did quite well for them. It's Coup d'Etat, Too Young for Promises.

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No, they do. They really, you know, I do. Anyway, let's keep the Great Rock Friday going with Bon Jovi right here on 99.7 Bridge FM.

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1: A nice run at the moment on the Bruce Highway. No big delays there in each direction. Nice and clear between Caboolture and also the Pine Rivers Bridge. Around Redcliffe, no major dramas around Sultan's Beach and also Redcliffe Parade and Zarkav. That's moving okay also through Rothwell and Kippering. 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It must end Monday and it's only at Freedom. That's our sponsor. It's Paul. And we'll have another check in the morning from 6 on 99.7 Bridge FM.
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1: Who is the frontman for the US band The Wallflowers, and who is their famous parent? And the answer, Susie?
0: Yes, Jacob Dylan fronts The Wallflowers band. 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

0: 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Have you heard about it?
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0: 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It's a rock and roll night for the station with that iconic band, Jim Hansen and the Sonics. They are really good and it's a huge following. What do you think?
1: Oh, yes, of course. It's on July 25th. Tickets are only $39.
0: It's an excellent venue as well. Senior Sits Hall on Seymour Street. 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
1: Classic.
0: Susie, as part of the ABC Open House Tour, we were shown a fantastic quilt that listeners to the ABC are supplying, 6 by 6 inch, I don't know what that's, 150 by 150 millimetres squares for the quilt that will be on display at the forthcoming ECAR.
1: And what's it for? Like, what's the purpose of it?
0: For people to join in as a public...
1: Like a connection thing.
0: Mm. Yeah, one of the squares really took my attention. It was in plain black and white, and you'd think that's pretty boring because some of them are so colourful and so imaginative. But this one was black and white and featured the profile of an Indigenous person and a functional QR code that had been sewn into the square.
1: Wow.
0: You could activate it by using the camera on your phone. The detail that went into creating such a work of art is amazing, and I, for one, will now be attending the ECA for the first time in several years.
1: What, just to look for the quilt?
0: Just to look for the quilt.
1: Really?
0: I'm big in quilts. Yeah.
1: Quilts
0: and ice cream and lamb sandwiches or beef sandwiches from the beef plant.
1: Ice creams at the ECA are pretty good.
0: And I like to go on all the really high and really, really fast rides. Yeah. Anyway, before I get sick again.
1: The best quilts I ever saw were in the Amish. I went and spent some time in Lancaster County in Pennsylvania.
0: Yeah.
1: And wonderful, wonderful quilts. And they sell for hundreds of dollars.
0: Well, they've got to make money some way. But then again, they don't get taxed, do they?
1: No, they don't.
0: Mr. Trump will find a way to get around that one.
1: Anyway.
0: Let's get back to the great rock variety.

0: 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And Susie, that's another 90 minutes that's gone past like in 5 seconds flat.
1: It has. It's been fun. I've had a few laughs.
0: Oh, far too many laughs. I'll be,
1: Yeah.
0: Yeah.
1: So we managed to stay wide awake, didn't we? Are you awake or am I just dreaming?
0: No, I think I'm still wide awake, but I'm starting to fade.
1: Yeah, okay.
0: Yeah. Anyway. So, folks, it's nigh-nigh from me.
1: And it's good night from Susie. You don't have to say wide awake any longer. Yes, you do. You do because, of course, the Great Rock Friday will keep going right through the night.
0: It certainly will.
1: So,
0: 24
1: yes.
0: hours a day on the radio or via...
1: Live
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1: Yeah.
0: I can never get that one to work, but there you go. That's just my technical knuckleheadedness. Back to the Great Rock Variety. Here we go. Night, everyone.
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1: 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In the other games, the Western Bulldogs beat the Gold Coast Suns 77-68 and Hawthorn thumped the Richmond Tigers 122-52.
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4: We've still got a few delays out at the moment. That's for your southbound run on the Bruce Highway. Getting slow there in those southbound lanes through North Lakes and also Kalanga. The rest of the Bruce not looking too bad. Mostly we are having a clear run on Anzac Ave this morning. It's a pretty good clear run there in each direction through Rothwell and Kippering. 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